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It was this week in 1991, as we talked about on last night's show, that Nirvana filmed their video for Smells Like Teen Spirit, the pep rally from hell, as they described it. I liked the video for this song quite a lot as well. Check it out. 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

Well, it looks like you two might have to keep searching. It's Wardlaw. It feels like we should wrap up this night in a Texas-sized fashion in honor of the great Frank Beard. Thank you to producer Eric and all who are with us out there in the UCR universe. And as I mentioned at the start of the show, we will play some more songs tomorrow night for the great Frank Beard of ZZ Top, who died earlier today at the age of 77. And here is one more of many highlights from Frank's work with the band as we finish off the night. It's Ultimate Classic Rock. Good night, everybody.

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1: It's Matt Wardlaw with Ultimate Classic Rock. We are sharing the very sad news that legendary ZZ Top drummer Frank Beard has passed away at the age of 77. Frank was a co-founding member of the group and held down his position behind the kit for more than 55 years. An official statement shares that Beard was in hospice care when he passed away at his ranch with family by his side. Frank Beard was the one who suggested to Billy Gibbons that they should audition future ZZ Top bassist Dusty Hill, and it was a winning combination, something that came through right away the first time the three played together. It was a blues in D, a shuffle, Gibbons recalled in the official statement about Beard's death. We just didn't want to stop, and we didn't for the next five or six decades. The trio played its first show before a paying audience at the Knights of Columbus Hall in Beaumont, Texas, February 10th, 1970. They went on to a recording career that included 11 gold albums, seven of which were certified platinum. You can read more about the life and legacy of the legendary Frank Beard at Ultimate Classic Rock.
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2: It's Matt Wardlaw with Ultimate Classic Rock. We are sharing the very sad news that legendary ZZ Top drummer Frank Beard has passed away at the age of 77. Frank was a co-founding member of the group and held down his position behind the kit for more than 55 years. An official statement shares that Beard was in hospice care when he passed away at his ranch with family by his side. Frank Beard was the one who suggested to Billy Gibbons that they should audition future ZZ Top bassist Dusty Hill, and it was a winning combination, something that came through right away the first time the three played together. It was a blues in D, a shuffle, Gibbons recalled in the official statement about Beard's death. We just didn't want to stop, and we didn't for the next 5 or 6 decades. The trio played its first show before a paying audience at the Knights of Columbus Hall in Beaumont, Texas, February 10, 1970. They went on to a recording career that included 11 gold albums, 7 of which were certified platinum. You can read more about the life and legacy of the legendary Frank Beard at Ultimate Classic Rock.
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stuck on the frontage road on 191? 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

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Or that the music was what your parents listened to? In a world of uncertainty and constant change, one thing remains. 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
1: It's Matt Wardlaw with Ultimate Classic Rock. We are sharing the very sad news that legendary ZZ Top drummer Frank Beard has passed away at the age of 77. Frank was a co-founding member of the group and held down his position behind the kit for more than 55 years. An official statement shares that Beard was in hospice care when he passed away at his ranch with family by his side. Frank Beard was the one who suggested to Billy Gibbons that they should audition future ZZ Top bassist Dusty Hill, and it was a winning combination, something that came through right away the first time the three played together. It was a blues in D, a shuffle, Gibbons recalled in the official statement about Beard's death. We just didn't want to stop, and we didn't for the next five or six decades. The trio played its first show before a paying audience at the Knights of Columbus Hall in Beaumont, Texas, February 10, 1970. They went on to a recording career that included 11 gold albums, seven of which were certified platinum. You can read more about the life and legacy of the legendary Frank Beard at Ultimate Classic Rock.
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K-Bat. Remember when classic rock meant old? Or that the music was what your parents listened to? In a world of uncertainty and constant change, one thing remains. 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
1: It's Matt Wardlaw with Ultimate Classic Rock. We are sharing the very sad news that legendary ZZ Top drummer Frank Beard has passed away at the age of 77. Frank was a co-founding member of the group and held down his position behind the kit for more than 55 years. An official statement shares that Beard was in hospice care when he passed away at his ranch with family by his side. Frank Beard was the one who suggested to Billy Gibbons that they should audition future ZZ Top bassist Dusty Hill, and it was a winning combination, something that came through right away the first time the three played together. It was a blues in D, a shuffle, Gibbons recalled in the official statement about Beard's death. We just didn't want to stop, and we didn't for the next five or six decades. The trio played its first show before a paying audience at the Knights of Columbus Hall in Beaumont, Texas, February 10th, 1970. They went on to a recording career that included 11 gold albums, seven of which were certified platinum. You can read more about the life and legacy of the legendary Frank Beard at Ultimate Classic Rock.
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2: It's Matt Wardlaw with Ultimate Classic Rock. We are sharing the very sad news that legendary ZZ Top drummer Frank Beard has passed away at the age of 77. Frank was a co-founding member of the group and held down his position behind the kit for more than 55 years. An official statement shares that Beard was in hospice care when he passed away at his ranch with family by his side. Frank Beard was the one who suggested to Billy Gibbons that they should audition future ZZ Top bassist Dusty Hill, and it was a winning combination, something that came through right away the first time the three played together. It was a blues in D, a shuffle, Gibbons recalled in the official statement about Beard's death. We just didn't want to stop, and we didn't for the next 5 or 6 decades. The trio played its first show.

0: Before a paying audience at the Knights of Columbus Hall in Beaumont, Texas, February 10th, 1970. 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

0: Las Vegas was built for stars. And on August 22nd, two of boxing's biggest take center stage. Rolly Romero never follows the script.
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0: But with world championship gold on the line, can they back it?
1: Teo, I'm here. I'm going all in.
0: It's time to put up or shut up. Rolly Romero versus Teofimo Lopez. August 22nd.
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3: I wanted to bring my take on real coffee to the community. 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
2: 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In 1985, Freddie Mercury and Queen conquered Live Aid.
3: All right!
2: In 2010, our friend Gary the Gooch Masters conquered that big steak challenge. 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
1: It's three courses from the all-you-can-eat buffet of bizarre. This is random shit.
2: Israeli scientists have made plants that produce milk proteins.
3: Yeah.
2: This means cow-free dairy and a reduction in animal cruelty and environmental harm.
3: Uh-huh.
2: And before you ask me, Wes, no, they did not figure out how to put boobs on plants. Okay, I'm sorry.
3: Saved me a good half day of looking. That's for sure.
1: Somehow, that was real. Here's more random shit.
3: Chrissy.
2: What?
3: Scientists say that for more than 180 million years, no non-avian dinosaur was ever smaller than a can of soup.
2: Really?
3: And that's why you never see a can of cream of brontosaurus.
2: Okay. Thank you, Wes.
3: In case you're looking to make a recipe.
2: Wow.
3: With some...
2: I've been looking.
3: Yeah.
1: The more you know, the more you wish you didn't. Here's more random shit.
2: The MyPillow guy lost his primary for Minnesota governor.
3: Oh, no.
2: On the bright side, he has something to cry into.
1: You just pulled the finger on a big bowl of laughing gas. This has been The Rock Show's Random Shit.

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1: Why think for yourself when The Rock Show can do it for you? This is Good Thing, Bad Thing.
2: Now, you're a young pup at only 47 years old.
3: Oh, shut up.
2: So you may not remember this.
3: I'm 37.
2: Oh, agree to disagree.
3: Ugh.
2: Columbia House. Do you remember Columbia House?
3: I do remember Columbia House.
2: All right, now you get 12 cassettes or CDs for a penny or...
3: Yes.
2: Yeah, something like that.
3: I remember that.
2: Well, they're finally closing down.
3: I wonder why.
2: I don't know if they sold off their debt to somebody else and somebody's still looking to collect from you.
3: Yeah.
2: But they're done.
3: Oh.
2: So there's that.
3: Bye, Columbia House. Oh, the end of an era.
2: Did you ever take advantage of it?
3: Yeah, I'm sure. Yeah.
2: I know I did.
3: Yes.
2: I know I did. And I the thing is they would send you, you would get that great deal, and mm-hmm. then they would send you a CD or cassette or whatever, and you had no idea what it was going to be.
3: Yes.
2: And you had to decide whether you liked it or not and send it back if you didn't like it. But people quite often forgot.
3: Right.
2: So they ended up paying for stuff that they didn't like,
3: mm-hmm.
2: and that was the whole scam.
3: Yeah.
2: So we're going to call that a good thing that they're gone.
3: It probably is a good thing.
2: Well, and it, you know, a lot of young people who are the people most likely to buy music
3: got
2: found
3: scammed.
2: Yeah, they found themselves in debt for the first time in their lives.
3: Yeah, that does suck.
4: Good thing.
3: That does suck.
2: All right, prepare for the cost of strawberries to go through the roof.
3: Oh, no.
2: Now, here's what's going on. They say that Mexican strawberries are too cheap.
3: Oh.
2: So they want to put a tariff on Mexican strawberries so that the U.S. farmers will have a chance.
3: Oh. That sounds kind of stupid.
2: Yeah, because who pays for that?
3: I just.
2: So I'm paying for the farmer's
3: mm-hmm.
2: new truck
3: mm-hmm.
2: instead of...
3: I want

0: The cheap Mexican strawberries.
1: I'm just going to say that in the short term, there will be no more strawberries in my champagne. None.
0: You're taking a stand.
1: I am taking a stand on strawberries.
2: Bad thing.
0: I'm thinking about you sipping champagne with strawberries.
1: Why think about it when we can plan an event this Friday night? Oh, you're out of town, that's why. Okay.
0: Maybe next time.
1: I sip champagne and think of little people to crush.
0: I'm sure
1: that's
0: you do.
1: What I do on every Friday.
0: I'm sure.
1: And I laugh maniacally while doing it as the bubbles tickle my nose.
0: Okay.
1: I saved this one for the last one because this is kind of a real dilemma and it could be a real thing.
0: All right.
1: And I'm kind of an example of how it could be a real thing.
0: What do we got?
1: The question is, would it be appropriate to drink a non-alcoholic beer at work?
0: At work. I guess it depends on where you work, but it seems kind of tacky to just be walking around.
1: Why is it tacky?
0: I don't know. It's non-alcoholic, so I guess it doesn't really matter, but walking around the office with a beer in your hand just seems kind of weird.
1: I was trying to get away from sweet stuff, so I trained myself to where I really like seltzer water, you know, and they have like a hint of strawberry or a hint of, you know, pineapple or whatever.
0: Yeah.
1: All non-alcoholic beer is seltzer that's flavored like beer.
0: Yeah, no, I'm,
1: so
0: I
1: it's
0: get it.
1: No different from what I'm drinking, but wouldn't you admit it would be pretty darn off-putting if the boss saddled up next to you and set a non-alcoholic beer right there?
0: Yeah, because you would just...
1: you're like, what?
0: It's testing you.
1: What's going on here?
0: Yeah. Well, all I know is I've had a regular beer here one time. Am I allowed to talk about that?
1: Oh, that's nothing, dude. When you set your beer down, it was probably on some powder of unknown origin.
0: Not to say, I think you've done much worse in this studio. Much worse.
1: You want to know how this counter got cracked over here? Okay. Anyways, back to the topic.
0: I don't know. Is it weird to you?
1: I think I would find it weird, but really, logically, there's no reason for it to be weird.
0: Yeah, there's no real reason, is there?
1: So, if it's weird, I guess we got to call it a bad thing.
2: Bad thing.
3: Now you know the score. 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
1: It's Matt Wardlaw with Ultimate Classic Rock. We are sharing the very sad news that legendary ZZ Top drummer Frank Beard has passed away at the age of 77. Frank was a co-founding member of the group and held down his position behind the kit for more than 55 years. An official statement shares that Beard was in hospice care when he passed away at his ranch with family by his side. Frank Beard was the one who suggested to Billy Gibbons that they should audition future ZZ Top bassist Dusty Hill, and it was a winning combination, something that came through right away the first time the three played together. It was a blues in D, a shuffle, Gibbons recalled in the official statement about Beard's death. We just didn't want to stop, and we didn't for the next five or six decades. The trio played its first show before a paying audience at the Knights of Columbus Hall in Beaumont, Texas, February 10, 1970. They went on to a recording career that included 11 gold albums, seven of which were certified platinum. You can read more about the life and legacy of the legendary Frank Beard at Ultimate Classic Rock.
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1: When questions have to be answered, it's you to the rescue. 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
2: Chrissy!
3: What? Why you always gotta do that? I'm right here.
2: God. Just making sure you're awake.
3: I'm awake.
2: Our question today is, what are you shockingly good at but rarely talk about?
3: I like this one because everybody got to brag on themselves and you guys are good at some weird stuff.
2: Okay.
3: This is a good question.
2: We get together with the Rock Show Road Crew every Sunday to get the questions started. You are welcome to join. You might even hear a new voice on this one.
3: Ooh.
2: Here you go. Here's some of their answers.
4: Cousin Ronnie, what are you shockingly good at but rarely talk about?
5: Washers. You ever played washers? Oh. Watch it. I'm pretty good.
3: Nice.
5: It's like horseshoes, but
4: that's a pretty good skill.
3: Nice.
4: Yeah. Yeah, you go to Vegas and play all the washers games there. Make a mint. Yeah. All right. Stephanie, what are you shockingly good at but rarely talk about?
6: Well, I believe I've talked about it on this show before, but I rarely talk about it. I'm good at 70s, 80s, and 90s TV shows and commercial jingles.
4: Okay. Ooh. All right, then. We're going to test you on that at some point. Dr. Nick, what are you shockingly good at but rarely talk about?
7: I'm actually pretty good at cooking. I've learned from a young age, and I still like to cook, but I don't do it a whole lot.
4: Nice. I did not know that. That's awesome. Ashley, what are you shockingly good at but rarely talk about?
8: Training dogs and raising very sweet dogs. My sister-in-law, before they got their golden doodle, she said, I hope he is as sweet as your dogs. Aww. And I've had chihuahuas that will literally, like, love on people. They're not like, rah, rah, rah, you know, all that. There's sweet dogs all around. So
4: that's a great skill. You should go pro with that one. Jeremy, what are you shockingly good at but rarely talk about?
9: Baking. I'm very good at baking desserts and such.
2: Baking? Yeah. Wow. Baking.
4: Again, I had no idea. I never would have picked you two guys out as cooks. All right, Steven, what are you shockingly good at but rarely talk about?
10: I'm a pretty decent artist. I just don't do it a whole lot.
4: Well, of course, you do the famous portrait of the hot dog pals, the Rock Show as sausages. So I would agree. Da Vinci. Yes. There you go. Van Gogh. All in one. Susie, what are you shockingly good at but rarely talk about?
11: Yeah. I am really good at reading energy from other people. And I also am very good at determining where it's coming from.
4: Okay. Very, very briefly. Do you feel that or do you somehow see that?
11: It's pattern recognition, Wes, because I've had through to so much bullshit in my life that I can see things from a lot of different perspectives and I can just pick it up.
4: Awesome. All right.

0: Right, Rika, what are you shockingly good at but rarely talk about?
1: Fire performance. Ooh. I spin fire. I do fire fans. I can eat fire, palm torches, yeah. All the things. I just don't do it or talk about it.
0: Well, that's awesome. Do you have many burns?
1: Yes.
0: You're not shockingly good at it.
1: Well, it took 13 years for that to happen.
2: That's true. You had to learn.
3: Las Vegas was built for stars. And on August 22nd, two of boxing's biggest take center stage. Raleigh Romero never follows the script.
4: This is my game.
3: Teofimo Lopez has never needed one.
5: This guy's got a big mouth.
3: For years, they've had plenty to say.
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3: But with world championship gold on the line, can they back it?
4: Teo, I'm here. I'm going all in.
3: It's time to put up or shut up. Raleigh Romero versus Teofimo Lopez. August 22nd.
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2: 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Rolly Romero versus Teofimo Lopez. August 22nd.
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1: Devilish questions and diabolical dilemmas. This is How Much for Your Soul.
2: Are you ready for this, Chrissy?
3: I am ready.
2: There's certain things that you would never, ever do unless the price is right.
3: Yeah.
2: That means we're buying a little bit of your soul.
3: Ooh.
2: All right?
3: Yep.
2: We came up with this concept, and immediately something came over the wire here that is trending.
3: Okay.
2: And I'm going to ask you today how much for your soul.
3: All right.
2: Today the offer is $1,000.
3: Okay. All right. $1,000.
2: For $1,000,
3: mm-hmm.
2: would you drink a liter of your loved one's bathwater?
3: Yes.
2: You what?
3: For $1,000? A liter? That doesn't sound like that much.
2: A liter is like a full Coke bottle.
3: It's just bath water. How dirty could it be? Do I get to pick the love one?
2: It probably has soap in it, too.
3: It's just a little soap.
2: It's going to give you the hot
3: spots. It's $1,000, Wes. I can do soap.
2: Oh, my God.
3: I can do the soap. If it was pee or something, nah. Soap, I got it.
2: Sold.
1: And just like that, another soul is sold. This is How Much for Your Soul on the Rock.

0: K-Bat.
1: It's Chrissy and Wes from The Rock Show on the Smoking Poll today. What are you shockingly good at but rarely talk about?
2: All right. Here's some answers from Facebook. Thank you guys for taking a second to brag on yourselves. Marvelous Anomaly, we're going to start with you. Yep. He said he is surprisingly good at handstands and walking on his hands, but he hasn't tried it in forever.
1: We need a video of that.
2: Yeah, I need to see this.
1: I need to see if he's marvelous or not.
2: Let's see a video of that, sir. Douglas said he's excellent at wasting money on useless products.
1: Okay.
2: Yeah, all me right. too.
1: Yeah.
2: Scarlett Snicklefritz says she's really good at Latin grammar. She said sum, est, est, estus, sumus, and sunt, and all of that.
1: Okay, I'm sure she'll correct you on whatever you said.
2: Oh, she will. I said some of them wrong for sure. Julie said she's good at making unique custom dream catchers.
1: Okay.
2: That's cool.
1: All right.
2: Eshavaria said that they are surprisingly good at mixing music on turntables. They said chopped and screwed, Tejano, metal, you name it.
1: Okay, then.
2: Very cool.
1: All right.
2: Sarah said
1: I was needing some chopped and screwed Tejano.
2: Were you?
1: Oh, well, my God.
2: Eshavaria is the place to go.
1: You know, there's not a minute of the day where I don't have a need for some of that.
2: Some of that chopped and screwed Tejano.
1: Uh-huh.
2: Love it. Sarah said she's a good cook, but mostly she only cooks for family these days. Not many people make the guest list anymore.
1: Oh, no.
2: Easton said he's excellent at making situations awkward.
1: Okay. All right.
2: Thomas said he's pretty good at pissing people off.
1: All right, Thomas.
2: And Haley said she's excellent at singing. She spent most of her childhood in choir.
1: Oh, nice.
2: Very nice.
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0: Las Vegas was built for stars. And on August 22nd, two of boxing's biggest take center stage. Rolly Romero never follows the script.
1: This is my game.
0: Teofimo Lopez has never needed one.
2: This guy's got a big mouth.
0: For years, they've had plenty to say.
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0: But with world championship gold on the line, can they back it?
1: Teo, I'm here. I'm going all in.
0: It's time to put up or shut up. Rolly Romero versus Teofimo Lopez. August 22nd.
2: I'll shut you up.
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Oh, so good. 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I'm just hungry. 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
2: They are the Nephilim, tall and strong. And some say the offspring of fallen angels. The ground shudders when they walk. Birds fly out of their way. And they can see your bald spot coming in before anyone else. Join them as they conquer the earth. One radio show at a time. It's The Rock Show with Chrissy and Wes. 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
1: It's Chris here at West from The Rock Show on the Smoking Pole today. What are you shockingly good at but rarely talk about?
2: All right, here's some more answers from our wonderful listeners. We're going to start with Joshua.
1: Yeah.
2: He said he is shockingly good at men's makeup, especially for theater and camera. Very cool.
1: You think I need a makeover?
2: Yes.
1: All right, where would you start?
2: Joshua, you got your work cut out for you. Come up here, man.
1: You better bring a bucket.
2: Brandon said, and I bet you have this skill too, Wes.
1: Yeah.
2: Brandon said he can identify almost any song from the first 3 seconds.
1: Oh, yeah.
2: I know that you can. Yeah. You're really good
1: Very
2: at it.
1: Good at
2: You're
1: that.
2: Freakishly good at it.
1: Right.
2: It's crazy.
1: Well, if only I was around a radio station
2: right.
1: or something.
2: Yeah.
1: Yeah, there might have been a reason for it. Yeah.
2: Tiffany said parallel parking. She said she doesn't know why, but it's her superpower.
1: Awesome.
2: Man, I wish you could park for me, Tiffany. I suck at it.
1: Mm-hmm.
2: Melissa said she's excellent at wrapping presents and that her Christmas gifts look like they came from a fancy department store.
1: Woo!
2: Dude, mine are awful.
1: Yeah.
2: Ugh.
1: I like those bags.
2: You just use a bag.
1: Yeah.
2: Tyler said...

0: He's good at untangling knots like fishing line, Christmas lights, necklaces. He says, hand them over.
1: Man, that is a skill.
0: It is. It drives me totally nuts. Yeah. I have no patience.
1: Right.
0: Kelsey said she's also really good at finding four-leaf clovers. She said she's found hundreds of them and keeps them in a little book.
1: That's odd, but that's kind of cool.
0: That's kind of cool. It really is.
1: Yeah.
0: And Bobby said he's shockingly good at falling asleep anywhere. He said car rides, couches, waiting rooms. It is a gift. Nice.

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3: 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We are sharing the very sad news that legendary ZZ Top drummer Frank Beard has passed away at the age of 77. Frank was a co-founding member of the group and held down his position behind the kit for more than 55 years. An official statement shares that Beard was in hospice care when he passed away at his ranch with family by his side. Frank Beard was the one who suggested to Billy Gibbons that they should audition future ZZ Top bassist Dusty Hill, and it was a winning combination, something that came through right away the first time the three played together. It was a blues in D, a shuffle, Gibbons recalled in the official statement about Beard's death. We just didn't want to stop, and we didn't for the next 5 or 6 decades. The trio played its first show before a paying audience at the Knights of Columbus Hall in Beaumont, Texas, February 10, 1970. They went on to a recording career that included 11 gold albums, 7 of which were certified platinum. You can read more about the life and legacy of the legendary Frank Beard at Ultimate Classic Rock.
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1: 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A vast expanse where concern disappears and sympathy goes to die.

0: $15 a meal.
1: Right.
0: And boom, there you go. You just kicked out exactly what you want.
1: That is true.
0: So you're going to be sad that Googie goes away?
1: I mean, a little bit. Do you really think it's going to go away, though?
0: I think that they're going to have to make this leap.
1: I bet it hangs on for a while. Till the bitter end. Or do you think it'll make the leap to AI? It'll
0: have to make the leap.
1: Yeah.
0: There's no way to compete with that.
1: Yeah.
0: Because people are learning how to ask these kind of questions.
1: You are right.
0: Kind of interesting.
1: Yep.
0: Oh, they already got all the money, though.
1: What does it matter? They did get all the money.
0: Go ahead and retire, Googie.
1: Got it all.
0: Let somebody else have a shot at it. There you go. Airfare is up 26% since last summer.
1: That's a lot.
0: Doesn't that seem excessive?
1: That is excessive.
0: Even with the cost of gas and everything?
1: I took a flight to go to a funeral last summer, and that flight was expensive. So 26% more is a lot.
0: That is a ton more.
1: A whole lot.
0: There is an upside to this. Mm. People are staying in their local communities. They're going to their local attractions. They're still out there spending money. They're just not traveling to do it.
1: Well,
0: so that's something.
1: I guess that is good.
0: You know, and of course, I rushed through those two things to get to the real big celebration.
1: Oh.
0: Today is National Potato Day.
1: I love a potato.
0: You going to celebrate?
1: Probably should. Never met a potato I didn't like.
0: I put together a little something-something.
1: Yeah?
0: For National Potato Day.
1: You did?
0: You know, I put together a band since our last official rock show band kind of let us down.
1: Yeah.
0: Turns out they weren't very good.
1: Oh.
0: Yeah. So I have a new rock show band.
1: Okay.
0: They're called Rammstein. Everybody has the last name Ramen.
1: Yeah.
0: Like the Ramones. There's Ray Ramen. Mm-hmm. There's Roy Ramen. Mm-hmm. There's Ray Ray Ramen.
1: Oh.
0: And there was going to be Roy Roy Ramen, but Jamarcus said he doesn't play like that.
1: Okay.
0: He says he's not going to let us rename him.
1: All right.
0: One of the Ramen Brothers.
1: The Ramen Brothers.
0: So right there, they got a song for us right now.
1: Oh.
0: The National Potato Day song.
1: Oh.
0: Are you ready?
1: I guess so.
0: All right, here you go. Kind of peppy.
1: Yeah.
0: Yeah. Put a potato in your pants. Yeah. And mash it while you
1: can. All right.

0: go, everybody. Big, nice chorus there.
1: That's great.
0: There you go. Rammstein, everybody. There you go.
2: And so the voices echo across the desolate and unfertile plain, unheard but unto themselves. This has been the Rock Show's Field of Fucks. This is the Rock Show.
0: Coming up in the dumbass of the day, a snack thief return and the dog poo showdown.
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5: Sunny skies today with a high of 100 degrees, 99 for a high tomorrow. It's 78 across the Permian Basin. 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
2: A Colorado mom named Amanda wanted a first day of fifth grade photo of her son Colton, but he was throwing a fit and refused to cooperate.
3: A fifth grader.
2: On the way to school, Amanda spotted a police officer, explained the situation, and the officer jokingly arrested Colton. Lights, handcuffs, and all, informing him that refusing his mom a first day of school picture was against the law. The whole thing was playful, and Colton wasn't actually taken into custody.
3: You know that's going to come back on him.
2: I bet
3: him
2: he was so
3: point.
2: Embarrassed.
3: Yeah.
1: You just stepped into a big pile of news. Steamy. This has been the Rock Show's News Dump. Da-da-da-da-da-dump. We won't tell anyone you pick your nose while driving. 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
1: Each day, the Rock Show challenges two idiots to enter the ring of stupidity. But only one will leave with the title of the Dumbass of the Day.
2: An 18-year-old Louisiana man named John Jordan was arrested after cops say he stole a fountain drink and several snacks from Circle K.
3: Well, they're delicious.
2: Including mini donuts, honey buns, and pound cake. Mm. All of this worth a total of $19.88.
3: All right, then.
2: Jordan was gone by the time the officers arrived, but for some reason, he returned to the store while the cops were still in the area and was arrested.
3: You know, all that junk food's not very filling.
2: He was like, I need to go back for round two.
3: I'm going to get a roller dog or something
2: they
3: in there.
2: They got him.
3: A little bit of protein.
2: Mm.
3: All right, we head to Florida from there. A guy named Trey Decladet was arrested after deputies say a dispute with his neighbor went wrong. His neighbor says Decladet entered his home holding dog poo, yelled at him, threw the poo at him, and then hit him.
2: Ew.
3: Okay, then he later grabbed a scooter and raised it over his head and said he was going to murder him with the scooter.
2: What?
3: Or something like that.
2: Whoa.
3: All over dog poo.
2: Ew.
3: All right.
2: Gross.
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0: Las Vegas was built for stars. And on August 22nd, two of boxing's biggest take center stage. Rolly Romero never follows the script.
1: This is my game.
0: Teofimo Lopez has never needed one.
2: This guy's got a big mouth.
0: For years, they've had plenty to say.
2: All you do is talk.
0: But with world championship gold on the line, can they back it?
1: Teo, I'm here. I'm going all in.
0: It's time to put up or shut up. Rolly Romero versus Teofimo Lopez. August 22nd.
2: I'll shut you up.
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1: It's three scoops of crazy with a sprinkle of what the heck? 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
2: Scientists have successfully engineered lettuce to produce the protein that gives meat its flavor.
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3: 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I'm tired of it here. I don't like it here. This sucks.
1: The more you know, the more you wish you didn't. Here's more random shit.
3: Harrison Ford will return as Indiana Jones for a new Disney attraction.
2: All right.
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1: The more you know, the more you wish you didn't. 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
2: Oscar Mayer celebrated the 90th anniversary of the Wienermobile with wiener cakes.
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2: Then again, any cake could be a wiener cake if you leave me alone with it.
3: Oh, no. Ew. No.
2: Don't be messy. Ugh.
1: You just stole a grape from a supermarket made of giggles. This has been The Rock Show's Random Shit. 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

0: It's Matt Wardlaw with Ultimate Classic Rock. We are sharing the very sad news that legendary ZZ Top drummer Frank Beard has passed away at the age of 77. Frank was a co-founding member of the group and held down his position behind the kit for more than 55 years. An official statement shares that Beard was in hospice care when he passed away at his ranch with family by his side. Frank Beard was the one who suggested to Billy Gibbons that they should audition future ZZ Top bassist Dusty Hill, and it was a winning combination, something that came through right away the first time the three played together. It was a blues in D, a shuffle, Gibbons recalled in the official statement about Beard's death. We just didn't want to stop, and we didn't for the next 5 or 6 decades. The trio played its first show before a paying audience at the Knights of Columbus Hall in Beaumont, Texas, February 10, 1970. They went on to a recording career that included 11 gold albums, 7 of which were certified platinum. You can read more about the life and legacy of the legendary Frank Beard at Ultimate Classic Rock.
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1: Las Vegas was built for stars. 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Rolly Romero never follows the script.
2: This is my game.
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2: Teo, I'm here. 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
1: It's time to put up or shut up. Rolly Romero versus Teofimo Lopez. August 22nd.
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The secret to getting ahead is getting started, and today's a good day to get started. On the way, it's Good Thing, Bad Thing on The Rock Show.

0: 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This is Good Thing, Bad Thing.
1: All right, here you go. This is another one of those antiquated ideas right here. OpenAI, that would be ChatGPT, is rolling out new ChatGPT for teens.
2: Oh, yeah, that's what the teens are going to go use, that one. There's no reason for this.
1: Yeah.
2: This is stupid.
1: Once again, this is another time and place kind of deal.
2: Yeah.
1: You know, it's blankety blank for kids.
2: Mm-hmm, yeah.
1: No, that never worked.
2: It just is. It definitely doesn't work anymore.
1: It's a gateway drug is all it is.
2: It really is.
1: So this is stupid.
3: Bad thing.
1: You know, a lot of people don't like those flock cameras.
2: Oh, I
1: Chrissy,
2: know.
1: Chrissy, however, loves them.
2: No.
1: She's always posing in front of them.
2: Not a fan at
1: making
2: all.
1: Making her glamour girl faces right
2: not
1: there.
2: Not a fan.
1: Loves those flock cameras.
2: Mm-mm.
1: That's what I heard about Chrissy.
2: Mm-mm.
1: Well, some people were just

0: fan of these.
1: Mm-hmm.
0: And I'm not a fan of half measures, so I'm really torn on this one. I'm going to let you decide whether this is good or bad.
1: I think it's a good thing.
2: Good thing.
0: I don't think this is as shocking as a lot of other people think it is.
1: Mm.
0: MTV, for their Video Music Awards, deleted the rock category.
1: I read about that yesterday.
0: No more rock at all.
1: Wow.
0: You know,
1: That's just kind of weird to me. I don't know.
0: I'm kind of happy about it because I don't have to talk about them anymore.
1: Hell yeah.
0: I don't have to stay current with what they're doing. They don't matter anymore. Mm. Their opinion affects no one.
1: That is true.
0: And I've kind of noticed over the past few years, it's not really an award show. It's generally more of a salute to somebody.
1: Mm.
0: Like last year, it was all about Taylor Swift.
1: Mm-hmm.
0: And this year, for some reason, it's all about Madonna.
1: Well, she's getting old. You know, I don't know.
0: Well, if getting old is the problem, she should be out and so should rock. And if it's the other way around, rock should still be in.
1: Yeah.
0: It doesn't really make any sense one way or another, but
1: no.
0: I'm kind of glad that I don't have to care anymore.
1: Well, there's that.
0: Because it really wasn't that good to begin with.
1: You're right.
2: Good thing.
3: Now you know the score. 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
0: On the way in the smoking pole, what's the dumbest thing you want to do over on?
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0: Las Vegas was built for stars. And on August 22nd, two of boxing's biggest take center stage. Rolly Romero never follows the script.
1: This is my game.
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1: Teo, I'm here. I'm going all in.
0: It's time to put up or shut up. Rolly Romero versus Teofimo Lopez. August 22nd.
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2: Sunny today with a high of 100 degrees, 99 for a high tomorrow. It is 78 right now. With a shout out to our friends at Halliburton, we appreciate you being with us this morning. We love you, Odessa. 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
1: Mm-hmm.
0: North says she and her partner had left the door open for fresh air and forgotten to close it before bed. The bear helped itself to leftover KFC and damaged a glass table before eventually leaving the house.
1: You know what bothers me most about this story?
0: What?
1: That they left the chicken out.
0: Oh, okay.
1: Gotta be refrigerated.
0: Hey. Oh, what?
1: Just saying.
2: You just stepped into a big pile of news. Steamy. This has been the Rock Show's News Dump. Da-da-da-da-da-dump.

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1: A Kentucky woman named Kendra North got an unexpected late-night visitor when a bear wandered into her home through an

It's okay. They'll leave just as soon as they get that check from a Nigerian prince. I'm sure it's on the way. At least that's what the email said. It's The Rock Show with Chrissy and Wes. The Basins.

0: basically my whole life.
1: Okay, Chrissy needs a do-over on her whole life.
0: I need a do-over.
1: You know, you could start today.
0: That sounds like a lot of work.
1: Once you get done watching TV.
0: Right, I got some stuff to do.
1: All right. We get together with the Rock Show Road Crew every Sunday to get us started. You are welcome to join. Here's their answers.
2: Cousin Ronnie, what's the dumbest thing you want to do over on?
3: I want to be able to go back in time and walk properly down that stupid handicap ramp where I screwed my knee up.
0: Oh, yeah.
3: Imagine slipping on a handicap ramp.
2: Yeah, and you still got a bad knee because of it?
1: Yeah.
3: Yep, that's the one that has to be replaced.
2: All right. Stephanie, what's the dumbest thing you want to do over on?
4: Well, this just happened last week. I had some family over for dinner, and I made a cake. And I forgot the vanilla that I was supposed to add to it. I just want to do it again with the vanilla. That's all.
2: What did it taste like without the vanilla? Was it just like a sponge, or was it okay?
4: It still tasted good, but the purpose of it was some sort of viral thing, and I wanted to make it exact, and I forgot the vanilla.
0: Aw, dang it.
2: Nick, what's the dumbest thing you want to do over on?
5: I would like to go back to, I think it was my early college years, and not collect NASCAR stuff.
2: Ashley, what's the dumbest thing you want to do over on?
6: One time I fell down the stairs at the stadium. It was during the Kiss concert. Remember right before?
2: Yeah, you fell down stairs at a Kiss concert.
6: And the fence or the gate was the only thing that stopped me from falling off the edge. I mean, that's how bad it was. And I was dating a guy at the time, and he didn't even get up to help me up.
0: Oh.
6: And I was covered in beer. Oh. Yeah. Oh. He just looked at me.
2: That was a disaster from beginning to end. Yeah. Okay. Jeremy, what's the dumbest thing you want to do over on?
7: Senior year of high school.
2: Oh, okay.
7: Just give me that whole year to redo that. Yeah, just give me senior year.
2: I don't disagree. I think that's a pretty good answer. Steven, what's the dumbest thing you want to do over on?
8: This goes back to high school also. In math class, my shoes made like this weird farting noise, and everybody laughed and pointed at me. It haunts me to this day.
2: Susie Shea, what's the dumbest thing you want to do over on?
9: Well, last night I cooked spaghetti, and apparently I left one of the burners on low, and it blew out. So I walked in the house this morning, smelt a little gas. Yeah, I'd like to do that over again.
2: Wow. We're just glad you're okay. Right? And Rika, what's the dumbest thing you want to do over on?
10: One time I made some mac and cheese, and I just added everything into the box all at once without even thinking about it.
0: Oh, no.
10: And that just was really, really dumb. I wish I could go back and redo that.
2: Just hit a clot is all you get out of that.
10: Pretty much, yeah.
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0: cardinal rules of stealing. It's one and done, man. You don't go back for seconds.
1: Don't go back to the scene of the crime.
0: You should be listening to this show, as should most people.
1: Yep.
0: A Florida man named Trey Decladet was arrested after he got into a confrontation with his neighbor.
1: Ooh.
0: Yeah, his neighbor said that this guy just busted into his house with a handful of dog poo and started yelling at him. Then he threw the poo at him. Then he hit him.
1: Ugh.
0: He then circled back around later that day and raised a scooter over his head as if he was going to throw it at him.
1: I feel like dog poo is like probably the worst thing you could get hit in the face with.
0: Oh, no, there's worse.
1: Nah, I think that's the worst.
0: I've seen videos. Would you like some links?
1: You know what? I think I'm good.
0: Okay.
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1: It's Chrissy and Wes from The Rock Show on the Smoking Pole today. What's the dumbest thing you want a do-over on?
2: All right, here's some answers from our wonderful listeners on Facebook.
1: Okay.
2: We're going to start with Sheila. She says she was so focused on dusty, crusty, musty dudes instead of her own self-worth during her youth.
1: Okay.
2: She said turning 30 really removed those rose-colored glasses. Sorry, Sheila.
1: That sounds really deep, man.
2: Dusty, crusty, musty dudes.
1: Uh-huh.
2: Eshavaria said, if I had a time machine, I'd go back to the past and I would tell myself not to get married so young.
1: Okay, then. Hmm.
2: Furman said both of his felonies. He said they were absolutely the lowest points in his life, but he learned some good lessons.
1: Guys, this is supposed to be the dumbest things.
2: Felonies is pretty dumb, Wes.
1: None,
2: I don't know.
1: None of these things that have ruined your life.
2: Jake said his first marriage.
1: Okay.
2: Russell said college. He said he would have gone cheaper or taken another professional route that didn't require sitting in debt.
1: Okay.
2: Roxanne said when she was in sixth grade, her school bus took a trip to an amusement park, and it was the first time she ever rode a roller coaster, and it was the absolute best day of her entire life before life started lifing. She said she would like to go back in time and do that day over again.
1: Now, see, that's a positive one.
2: That's a good answer.
1: I like that one.
2: That's a good one.
1: All right.
2: Butch Johnson said he would like a do-over of the years 2000 to 2004.
1: Okay.
2: Yeah.
1: All right.
2: Chunk of time. Danny Ortiz has a fun story.
1: Okay.
2: He said he was at a casino in Vegas, and he just won $2,000 on a slot machine, and he was walking by a roulette table, and for a brief second, he thought about putting it all on 13, but he didn't, and wouldn't you know, it hit, and he lost out on $70,000.
1: No!
2: Dude, I'd be kicking myself forever. Danny, I'm so sorry.
1: That is crazy.
2: Dude.
1: Yeah.
2: I don't even know if we could do another one after that.
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0: 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Or that the music was what your parents listened to? In a world of uncertainty and constant change, one thing remains. 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
1: It's Matt Wardlaw with Ultimate Classic Rock. We are sharing the very sad news that legendary ZZ Top drummer Frank Beard has passed away at the age of 77. Frank was a co-founding member of the group and held down his position behind the kit for more than 55 years. An official statement shares that Beard was in hospice care when he passed away at his ranch with family by his side. Frank Beard was the one who suggested to Billy Gibbons that they should audition future ZZ Top bassist Dusty Hill, and it was a winning combination, something that came through right away the first time the three played together. It was a blues in D, a shuffle, Gibbons recalled in the official statement about Beard's death. We just didn't want to stop, and we didn't for the next five or six decades. The trio played its first show before a paying audience at the Knights of Columbus Hall in Beaumont, Texas, February 10, 1970. They went on to a recording career that included 11 gold albums, seven of which were certified platinum. You can read more about the life and legacy of the legendary Frank Beard at Ultimate Classic Rock.
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0: Las Vegas was built for stars. And on August 22nd, two of boxing's biggest take center stage. Rolly Romero never follows the script.
1: This is my game.
0: Teofimo Lopez has never needed one.
2: This guy's got a big mouth.
0: For years, they've had plenty to say.
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0: But with world championship gold on the line, can they back it?
1: Teo, I'm here. I'm going all in.
0: It's time to put up or shut up. Rolly Romero versus Teofimo Lopez. August 22nd.
2: I'll shut you up.
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1: It's Chrissy and Wes from The Rock Show on the smoking pole today. What's the dumbest thing you want to do over on?
2: All right, here's some more answers from our pals online. We're going to start with Tiffany. She said she wants a do-over on her bangs in 2003.
1: All right, now see, that's a good answer. I like that answer.
2: She said she wishes she could go back in time and physically stop herself from doing that. Kevin said he wished he hadn't taken a shortcut through a Walmart parking lot once because he somehow ended up in the wrong city afterward. How does that even happen?
1: Some kind of portal in the Walmart parking lot? That's weird.
2: That is weird.
1: Yeah.
2: Derek said also he had some regrets about a haircut he gave himself in college.
1: Oh, yeah.
2: He said he thought he was saving money, but he was actually creating a cry for help.
1: Nice.
2: And Melissa, she said that when she was 22, she ordered an extra large margarita because it was only $2 more.
1: Yeah.
2: She said at the time she had no understanding of the consequences.
1: Man, there's got to be more to that story.
2: Oh, no. And one more from...
1: You know, those extra large margaritas will get you pregnant.
2: Oh, they will.
1: Yes.
2: Yeah.
1: Or jail time.
2: Or that.
1: Uh-huh.
2: And one more from Marcus.
1: Yeah.
2: Marcus says he regrets betting against his buddy when he said the Cowboys would win. He said because they actually did win, and he lost.
1: Oh, that was a long time ago, I guess.
2: Must have been.

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1: It's three scoops of crazy with a sprinkle of what the heck? This is random shit.
2: Scientists have successfully engineered lettuce to produce the protein that gives meat its flavor.
3: Oh.
2: They say it'll be an all-new way to give people diarrhea.
3: Oh, no. I'm tired of it here. I don't like it here. This sucks.
1: The more you know, the more you wish you didn't. Here's more random shit.
3: Harrison Ford will return as Indiana Jones for a new Disney attraction.
2: All right.
3: He's going to appear as an ancient pile of bones that the writers are searching for. Aww.
1: The more you know, the more you wish you didn't. Here's more random shit.
2: Oscar Mayer celebrated the 90th anniversary of the Wienermobile with wiener cakes.
3: Nice.
2: Then again, any cake could be a wiener cake if you leave me alone with it.
3: Oh, no. Ew. No.
2: Don't be messy.
1: You just stole a grape from a supermarket made of giggles. This has been The Rock Show's Random Shit. 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
2: Coming up in the dumbass of the day, a snack thief return and the dog poo showdown.
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3: Sunny today with a high of 100 degrees. 99 for a high tomorrow. It's 78 across the Permian Basin. 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

0: Colorado mom named Amanda wanted a first day of fifth grade photo of her son Colton, but he was throwing a fit and refused to cooperate.
1: A fifth grader.
0: On the way to school, Amanda spotted a police officer, explained the situation, and the officer jokingly arrested Colton, lights, handcuffs, and all, informing him that refusing his mom a first day of school picture was against the law. Uh-huh. The whole thing was playful, and Colton wasn't actually taken into custody.
1: You know that's going to come back on him.
0: I bet
1: him
0: he was so
1: point.
0: Embarrassed.
1: Yeah.
2: You just stepped into a big pile of news. Steamy. This has been the Rock Show's News Dump. Da-da-da-da-da-dump. Friends, fellowship, and way too much talk about food in the mornings. 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
1: It's time for one unfortunate soul to pull the finger of destiny and be crowned the dumbass of the day on The Rock Show.
2: An 18-year-old Louisiana man named John Jordan just got arrested when cops caught him at Circle K doing a little stealing.
3: Okay.
2: So he went in there, he stole some mini donuts, some honey buns, and a pound cake, which are delicious.
3: Yes.
2: For a total of about $19.88.
3: But those are empty calories,
2: Chrissy. They really are. Jordan was gone by the time the officers got there. He was like, ooh, I'm going to grab these and go. But then he must have got kind of hungry and come back because he showed back up at Circle K while the officers were still there. Okay. And they caught him. So
3: there you go.
2: Yeah, he's in jail.
3: Not smart. I got a Florida man named Trey Decladet, and he was obviously mad that his neighbor's dogs were pooing on his lawn or something. So he busted into the neighbor's house with a handful of dog poo. But I'm tired of this, neighbor.
2: This is so gross.
3: And then he threw the dog poo at him and smacked him one in the chops. Then later in the day, he threatened him by lifting a scooter over his head like he was going to hit him with a scooter. So, of course, he's in all kinds of trouble for being both a pooter and scooter thrower. So, both of them.
2: Okay. And the winner is... it's the poo thrower.
3: Of course it is.
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3: Coming up in the FOF is the Googie about to get gone and National Potato Day.
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0: 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You get the idea.
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0: 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I pull my old blue jeans on.
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0: You have entered the American wasteland known as the Rock Show's Field of Fucks.
1: You know, I haven't heard anybody say it, but we're kind of the Google generation, or it's been the Google decade or something.
2: Yeah, pretty much.
1: Whatever you need, you Google it and stuff. Well, people aren't using Google so much anymore.
2: Oh.
1: Yeah.
2: They're using the AI or?
1: Yeah. And you think about it and it just makes sense. If you go to Googie and you say, give me the best Mexican restaurant, it'll give you 10 restaurants.
2: Yeah.
1: But you can go to chat and say, give me the 10 best Mexican restaurants that have enchilada specials and are priced under $15 a meal.
2: Right.
1: And boom. There you go. You just kicked out exactly what you want.
2: That is true.
1: So you're going to be sad that Googie goes away?
2: I mean, a little bit. Do you really think it's going to go away, though?
1: I think that they're going to have to make this leap.
2: I bet it hangs on for a while. Till the bitter end. Or do you think it'll make the leap to AI?
1: It'll have to make the leap.
2: Yeah.
1: There's no way to compete with that.
2: Yeah.
1: Because people are learning how to ask these kind of questions.
2: You are right.
1: Kind of interesting.
2: Yep.
1: Oh, they already got all the money, though.
2: What does it matter? They did get all the money.
1: Go ahead and retire, Googie.
2: Got it all.
1: Let somebody else have a shot at it. There you go. Airfare is up 26% since last summer.
2: That's a lot.
1: Doesn't that seem excessive?
2: That is excessive.
1: Even with the cost of gas and everything?
2: I took a flight to go to a funeral last summer, and that flight was expensive. So 26% more is a lot.
1: That is a ton more.
2: A whole lot.
1: There is an upside to this. Mm. People are staying in their local communities. They're going to their local attractions. They're still out there spending money. They're just not traveling to do it.
2: Well,
1: so that's something.
2: I guess that is good.
1: You know, and of course, I rushed through those two things to get to the real big celebration.
2: Oh.
1: Today is National Potato Day.
2: I love a potato.
1: You going to celebrate?
2: Probably should. Never met a potato I didn't like.
1: I put together a little something-something.
2: Yeah?
1: For National Potato Day.
2: You did?
1: You know, I put together a band since our last official rock show band kind of let us down.
2: Yeah.
1: Turns out they weren't very good.
2: Oh.
1: Yeah. So I have a new rock show band.
2: Okay.
1: They're called Rammstein. Everybody has the last name Ramen.
2: Yeah.
1: Like the Ramones. There's Ray Ramen.
2: Mm-hmm.
1: There's Roy Ramen.
2: Mm-hmm.
1: There's Ray Ray Ramen.
2: Oh.
1: And there was going to be Roy Ramen, but Jamarcus said he doesn't play like that.
2: Okay.
1: He says he's not going to let us rename him.
2: All right.
1: One of the Ramen Brothers.
2: The Ramen Brothers.
1: So right there, they got a song for us right now.
2: Oh.
1: The National Potato Day song.
2: Oh.
1: Are you ready?
2: I guess so.
1: All right, here you go. Kind of peppy.
2: Yeah.
1: Yeah. Put a potato in your pants. Yeah. And mash it while
2: you dance. All right.

0: show, everybody.
1: Mash it, now mash it good.
0: Big, nice chorus there.
2: That's great.
0: There you go.
1: Mash it, now mash it good.
0: Rammstein, everybody.
2: Excellent.
0: There you go.
2: Excellent.
3: 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Hug the good ones, side-eye the bad ones, and maybe question your own decisions along the way. 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
1: It's Matt Wardlaw with Ultimate Classic Rock. We are sharing the very sad news that legendary ZZ Top drummer Frank Beard has passed away at the age of 77. Frank was a co-founding member of the group and held down his position behind the kit for more than 55 years. An official statement shares that Beard was in hospice care when he passed away at his ranch with family by his side. Frank Beard was the one who suggested to Billy Gibbons that they should audition future ZZ Top bassist Dusty Hill, and it was a winning combination, something that came through right away the first time the three played together. It was a blues in D, a shuffle, Gibbons recalled in the official statement about Beard's death. We just didn't want to stop, and we didn't for the next five or six decades. The trio played its first show before a paying audience at the Knights of Columbus Hall in Beaumont, Texas, February 10, 1970. They went on to a recording career that included 11 gold albums, seven of which were certified platinum. You can read more about the life and legacy of the legendary Frank Beard at Ultimate Classic Rock.

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1: Head on over to our website right now because we put together a massive gallery for you. The greatest cover art from rock and roll. Oh my goodness, folks. We are talking about the best album covers you can find. So many great ones, iconic ones from bands like the Beatles, Led Zeppelin, who I think might have just every album on there. Talking Heads have some great ones on there. Guns N' Roses, Van Halen, one of my favorite album covers, of course, would be 1984. That might be on there, and many others. You can find it now. You can reminisce, and then you can tell us what your favorite one is. Hit us up via the app. Would love to know what your favorite album cover art is. Mine might have to do with pigs in a certain band.
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1: It's Matt Wardlaw with Ultimate Classic Rock. We are sharing the very sad news that legendary ZZ Top drummer Frank Beard has passed away at the age of 77. Frank was a co-founding member of the group and held down his position behind the kit for more than 55 years. An official statement shares that Beard was in hospice care when he passed away at his ranch with family by his side. Frank Beard was the one who suggested to Billy Gibbons that they should audition future ZZ Top bassist Dusty Hill, and it was a winning combination, something that came through right away the first time the three played together. It was a blues in D, a shuffle, Gibbons recalled in the official statement about Beard's death. We just didn't want to stop, and we didn't for the next five or six decades. The trio played its first show before a paying audience at the Knights of Columbus Hall in Beaumont, Texas, February 10, 1970. They went on to a recording career that included 11 gold albums, seven of which were certified platinum. You can read more about the life and legacy of the legendary Frank Beard at Ultimate Classic Rock.
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1: 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Now, everyone's going to tell you Nirvana was likely the best, and, you know, they probably were. Pearl Jam was right up there, too. But if you were to ask me who my favorite band to listen to would be that last one, Stone Temple Pilots. Scott, the best voice, the songs, my favorite. So hard, yet so passionate. Just love that band so much. Now, again, Nirvana, yeah, probably the best. But my favorite, definitely STP.
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1: Oh, just a week and a half away from week zero in college football. That is the week where like seven teams play. That makes no sense. Eight teams play. And we call it week zero because we can't get rid of week one. I love that. And people, it drives people crazy. But you know what? Who cares? It's week zero. And my team actually plays in week zero next year. And I cannot wait for that.

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1: Entertainment Weekly put out a list of the greatest action adventure movies of all time. Let's go to the top 10. Number 10, Crouching Tiger, Hidden Dragon. What a great pick. Overlooked, I think, at this point, but it's so good. Raiders of the Lost Ark at number 9, great movie. Best Indiana Jones? I don't know. I really like Last Crusade. Number 8, Terminator 2, Judgment Day. Awesome movie. Best Terminator movie. Number 7, On Her Majesty's Secret Service. A little Bond for you. Number 6, The Fugitive, the Harrison Ford one. So good. Number 5, The Lord of the Rings trilogy. Overrated and boring at times. Not my thing. Though, to be fair, it's just not really my genre. Very well made, though. Let's put it that way. Number 4, The Adventures of Robin Hood from 1938. Sure. Number 3, Aliens. Best alien movie. Number 2, Heat. Oh, man, that's a great movie. Cannot wait to see what this Heat 2 is going to be all about. Prequel and, I think, sequel. And finally, number 1, a little drum roll for you. Mad Max, Fury Road. Great movie. Definitely not number 1, but a great, great movie. Number 1 for me... Oh, number 1 for me? Man, that's tough. Are we not counting war movies? It doesn't seem like we're counting war movies. I think I would probably put Terminator 2.
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1: 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I need to see both of those, and I feel like I'm just totally going to miss both.

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0: 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Oh, but the diaper bag wasn't closed. 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
1: Good afternoon, everyone. 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And let me say this. 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
1: You know, at this point, I really hope they have found what they are looking for. It's been a long, long time. Though I will say there's still things from my past I definitely have not found yet. 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
1: Coming at you next, it's the end of an era. 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

Yeah. 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
1: Folks, it is truly the end of an era. Columbia House, the subscription-based mail order music club, has quietly announced it's shutting down. They said after September 15th, 2026, the Columbia House will no longer be accepting new orders. 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Originally launched back in 1955 by Columbia Records, it was a way to reach music lovers in rural or suburban areas that often didn't have record stores. It was a very simple concept and totally revolutionized the game. Now, let me say this, folks. If you were a kid growing up, you definitely signed yourself up and your parents found out and they were really excited about that, I am sure. But who didn't get, quote unquote, free CDs or records from Columbia House? I also have to say this. I had no idea they were still around. If you told me they shut down in like 2000, I would have been like, yeah, sure. Anyways, so long to them. You can read more about the amazing legacy that is Columbia House. 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
1: ZZ Top still on tour. They're going to tour until they are no more. There's no doubt about that. Actually, some shows in a couple weeks up in my old neck of the woods, Maine, New Hampshire.

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1: It's Sedeca, final hour in for Jen Austin on this Wednesday. 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
1: The Hollywood Reporter put together a list of the greatest teen dramas of all time. Now, of course, we all know what number one should be. Number one should definitely be Saved by the Bell. And before you say it was a comedy, because it had a terrible laugh track. Listen, there was an episode about caffeine abuse. That was really, really powerful when I was a kid. Anyways, let's get to the list. Here's your top 10. Beverly Hills 90210. Way too low. Why is that not top three? Number nine, Veronica Mars. Great show. Should probably be higher. Number eight, Babysitter's Club. Nah, whatever. Number seven, a show called High School. No idea what that is. Number six, The OC. Terrible show. America to Me, number five. Number four, Buffy the Vampire Slayer. Great show. Love that show. Oh, man. An ex-girlfriend that really loved that show, like a little too much. Number three, My So-Called Life. Just an absolute classic. Number two, Friday Night Lights. I never got into it. Loved the book. Loved the movie. The show just seemed, I don't know, whack. And number one, oh, people love this show. Started a lot of careers, too. Freaks and Geeks. Only ran for a couple of years, but absolute classic. Really, really good show.
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1: 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It's comfortably numb.

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Yay! 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

0: Definitely a Wednesday vibe kind of song from Green Day. I'm Doc with Journey's Final Frontier Tour. Resumes September 1st, and current final date, last time I checked, is still San Francisco on November 28th. I have fingers crossed. Steve Perry has a secret plan to join the band for that show. That needs to happen. Got some requested Journey for you next year.
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That one from Van Halen reminds me of that infamous story that Vice shared that says Eddie once held Fred Durst of Limp Bizkit at gunpoint while his gear was loaded into an assault vehicle. You can't make that stuff up. 40 minutes of nonstop classic rock, not stopping here. George Thorogood and the Destroyers.

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Foreigner and Lynyrd Skynyrd's Double Trouble Double Vision Tour headed towards the East Coast as we speak. It's urgent.

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Brian May shared one of the most interesting videos during last week's eclipse. 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

0: 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I'm Doc. 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

0: Glycerine from Bush and something bizarre to share with you. Mummies being sold on Facebook Marketplace. There's a bizarre black market for this. There was a study that found 128 online posts found mummified human and animal remains. I'm not sure, but I can think of at least a dozen horror movies that start with people getting mummies off of Facebook Marketplace. Not nearly as strange. Here's some requests to Don Henley next.
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0: How serious is youth vaping? 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

0: You have to imagine Tom Petty wrote that one after a stay at the DMV. 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It's the waiting. I'm Doc with a study that claims that people who work out together fight less, and they say walking is the preferred exercise among, and I quote, happy couples. So what do you think? 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

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Have a great Wednesday night. You're in good hands. 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